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1: Skyhawk 4789, Great Lakes Approach, about the visual approach, 27.
0: Skyhawk 4789, 27.

0: Ghost 4789, turn 10 degrees right, vector for the visual approach, runway 28 left.
1: Ghost.
0: Correct, 27.
1: 10 degrees left, and just to confirm, that's for 27.
0: That's for runway 27, Ghost 4789, correction. Then you can descend and maintain 10,000, then descend a pilot's discretion to 6,000.
1: Ghost 4789, descend and maintain 10,000, and the pilot's discretion down to 16,000. Excuse me, 6,000.

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0: Great Lakes 97 Charlie Juliet 17000 descending to 11000.
1: Citation 97 Charlie Juliet, Great Lakes approach, point altimeter 2988. Descend across Lola at 5000.
0: Lola at 5000, 7 Charlie Juliet.
1: Goes 4789, Flint Airport, 9 to 10 o'clock, 6 miles.
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1: Goes 4789, clear visual approach runway 27.
2: Goes 4789, clear the visual approach runway 27.

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Medevac 2 Papa Hotel, squawk 5124.

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1: Saratoga 877 Delta Echo, Great Lakes Approach, flight altimeter 2988.
0: 2988, 7 Delta Echo.
1: Medevac 2 Papa Hotel, change to my frequency 118.8.
2: Great Lakes Approach, Medevac 312 Papa Hotel, 2000.
1: Medevac 312 Papa Hotel, flight altimeter 2988.
2: 2988.

0: Great Lakes approach, Skyline November 6294 Tango.
1: Skyline 6294 Tango, Great Lakes approach, Flint altimeter 2988, say intention.
0: I'm 25 north of Flint, inbound for 27, full stop with Bravo at 3500 feet, 94 Tango.
1: Skyline 904 Tango, squawk. Skyline 904 Tango, squawk 0440.
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0: Great Lakes, Cirrus 358 Charlie, up at 3000, we're 9 miles west of Pontiac. Request for approach is Flint.
1: Cirrus 358 Charlie Delta, Great Lakes approach, squawk 0437.
0: 0437, 358 Charlie Delta.
1: 26758 Uniform, Great Lakes approach, Flint altimeter 2988, advises information Bravo. It'll probably change again by the time you get there. Cirrus 8 Charlie Delta, radar contact 10 miles west of Pontiac, Flint altimeter 2988, say altitude.
0: 2988, we're at 3000, 358 Charlie Delta.
1: Cirrus 8 Charlie Delta, same intentions.
0: We'd like to do the VOR 36, circle the land to 27, touch and go. And after that, go to Lansing for another touch and go, and then back to Pontiac, 358 Charlie Delta.
1: Cirrus 8 Charlie Delta, turn right direct, Flint Vortec, vector for the VOR runway. Or are you looking for vectors for the VOR 36?
0: Yeah, vectors for the 36, like 358 Charlie Delta.
1: Cirrus 8 Charlie Delta, maintain VFR, turn right, 340, intercept VOR final.
0: 340, intersect the VOR final, 358 Charlie Delta.

0: November 7 Delta Echo, runway 24 Papp, he's unusable. 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
1: 7 Delta Echo, squawk on VFR, and thanks for the info.

0: Here's A-Charlie Delta, 1-2 miles from Flint Vortec. Maintain at 3,000, still established. Cleared VOR, runway 36, pro circle to runway 27.
1: Maintain 3,000 as still established. VOR 136, circle to land 27, 35 A-Charlie Delta.
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0: 5-8 uniform, flew out timbers 2989, advise Davis Bravo, descend and maintain 3000, expect the visual runway 27.
1: 89 and descend maintain 3000, expect the visual for Niner, 5-8 uniform. We got Bravo, I think the new one just came out.
0: 5-8 uniform, yeah, it is Bravo's current in front, expect a visual runway 27.
1: Roger, visual 27, 5 uniform, expect it.
0: 747, no turn Charlie, for planning purposes, how much further east are you going?
2: Yeah, we're not going to go much further east, probably another 10 miles. We can cancel the flight following right now if you'd like 7 Hotel Charlie.
0: That's up to you, I just need to know who I need to coordinate with.
2: Yeah, we'll just cancel the flight following 7 Hotel Charlie.
0: 7 Hotel Charlie, ready to service terminated, squawk maintain VFR, frequency change approved.
2: Thank you, Squawk and VFR. Good day, 7 Hotel Charlie.
0: There's 8 Charlie Delta, you're 2 miles from Wigs and maintain VFR, clear for the ILS 28 left. What's the Cherokee calling? Cherokee 6360 Juliet, Great Lakes departure, maintain Attablo 3000, ident.

November 60 Juliet radar contact, 4 north of Jackson at 3,100 northbound, traffic 9 o'clock, 5 miles eastbound, medevac helicopter at 3,500, same request. Juliet, squawk 0442. Medevac 157 for Mike, traffic 12 moving 11 o'clock, 3 miles now northbound, restricted out of below 3,000 Cherokee. 358 Charlie Delta, contact late from Tower 119.9. 60 Juliet, speed on course Barstow, this is Jackson altimeter 2900, 902, just keep the altitude restriction for a bit.

0: 35 at uniform, flighting 170 vectors for the right face, runway 27.
1: Flight 170, 58 uniform.
0: 3562 Golf, contact Detroit approach, 118.95. We're 60 Juliet, cancel altitude restriction, your discretion now. The next 7 uniform, Mike, traffic no factor. Roger. 58 uniform, enable Flynn Airport, 12 to 1 o'clock and 10 miles.
1: It's 58 uniform.
0: 58 uniform, cleared visual approach 27, flight tower 126.3.
1: Over to tower, see you, clear the visual, 58 uniform.

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Where's your landing destination? No, you're fine. That's in our airspace, so that we won't get any overdue notices. 6-0 Juliet, change my frequency 118.65.

This is 58 Charlie Delta, Great Lakes Parker, audit. Hey Charlie Delta, ready to contact 2 Southwest Lansing, proceed on course 2 Pontiac, and do you want to talk to Detroit? There's 8 Charlie Delta, roger, recycle transponder, block 5123. 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

0: Skylake Skyway 4173, you want 0 10,000.
1: Sky 4173, Great Lakes approach, Saginaw altimeter 2987, advises Romeo, expect visual 23.
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Aerial 801, Great Lakes Approach, Jackson Altimeter 2993, cross the Petty Header below 1-1000, descend and maintain 1-0000. Skyway 4173, turn 15 degrees right, vector final.

Scottsdale 91, traffic 12 o'clock, 4 miles southwestbound, Archer 5000, climb 6000. Archer 1491, Tango traffic, 2 to 3 o'clock, 4 miles east, northeastbound, to Cirrus 5500. Archer 91, Tango, roger, maintain visual separation from that traffic. Thank you. Skyless 4173, Saginaw is 11 o'clock, 10 miles. SkyWest 4173, cleared visual approach runway 23, contact Saginaw Tower 120.1, have a good night.

0: 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Allegiant 3151, change my frequency 18.8.
1: 3151, up on 18.8.
0: Allegiant 3151, Greyley Sparks, thanks. Fly heading 080, descend and maintain 3000, vector for the ILS, correction, the visual 27.
1: Heading 080, descend 3000 for the visual 27, Allegiant 3151.
0: And Legion 3151, actually making a heading of 090.
1: 090 heading, Legion 3151.

0: Scott K 407 Lima, Squawk 5754, maintain VFR. Scott 3540 Tango, Great Lakes Approach, Jacksonville, Timbers 2993, say again your altitude, I'm missed on your check-in. Thank you. 3151 correction, Flint Airport, 10 o'clock, 8 miles.
1: Inside Allegiant 3151.
0: Allegiant 3151, cleared visual approach, runway 27, contact Flint Tower 126.3, have a good night.
1: Good visual, 27 over the tower, Allegiant 3151, good night.

0: Relic approach, where your A3 Victor is level flight 3600, and we have information Delta Esalen.
1: Where your A3 Victor, Relic approach, enter left base runway 27.
0: Left base for runway 27, A3 Victor.

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And Square Track 679, you cut off there. What were your intentions? Square Track 679, Roger, make straight approach, runway 28 left.

Clear Track 257, Great Lakes Road, you up. Clear Track 257, Great Lakes Road, Lansing altimeter is 2993, advise of the Gulf and attention to Lansing, say altitude. Clear Track 257, Roger, make straight and runway 28 left.

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0: Allegiant 1537, Great Lakes approach, thanks. This one maintains 7,000, fly heading 080, back to final.
1: That maintains 7,000, heading 080, Allegiant 1537.

3684, roger, sorry, I may have accidentally put you on the wrong frequency. 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You have a good night too.

Time of 9-6, Yankee Yankee, no travel observed between you and Owasso, change by the 60 is approved, squawk VFR, have a good night. Sky West 3684, contact lens to tower 119.9, are you a good night now?

heading down to 901, Christian 96, Yankee Yankee, ready to contact 3 miles south of the Owosso Airport. Flint Altimeter 2902, what is your present altitude? Thank you. Clear Track 178, contact approach 119.2, have a good night.

Comcast 4742, Great Lakes approach. Descend and maintain 3000. Advise weather and no attempts at Saginaw with approach request. Comcast 4742, verify you have the no attempts there as well. Skyless 41, Prediction Skyless 4742, fly heading 060, vector for the Atlas 23.

Kershaw 257, Great Lakes, you up? Kershaw 257, I didn't say altitude. Kershaw 257, radar contact 10 miles east of the Lansing Airport, altimeter 2993.

Clear check 679, contact Detroit approach 132.35. Have a good night. Sky 4742, no traffic observed between you and the Saginaw Airport. Report IFR cancellation in the air via this frequency or on the ground with this frequency no later than 5 minutes after landing. Change revised frequency approved.

Southwest 4904, Great Lakes approach, clear to the Chicago O'Hare Airport as Bob. On departure, come and maintain 3000. Expect flight level 200 within 10 minutes. Departure frequency 118.8, block 5741. Southwest 4904, read that correct, and are you guys ready to go? Southwest 4904, roger, and which runway? Southwest 4904, roger, you are released. Clearance void is not off by 0945, time now 0945.

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Envoy 3765, Great Lakes departure radar contact. Climb and maintain 10,000, 10,000, direct Pullman. Envoy 3765, turn left, direct Pullman.

CBS 1478 Heavy Great Lakes approach. Lansing altimeter 29994. The sun to maintain 4000. Plan visual approach runway 2A left. CBS 1478 Heavy, turn right 030 vector towards final approach.

GS 1478 Heavy Lance Airport, 10 o'clock and 11 miles. GS 1478, please approach runway 211.

Dallas 4728, Great Lakes departure radar contact. Climb and maintain 10,000, 10,000 direct victory. Sirius 82 at Alpha, radar contact 7 miles southeast of the Clare Airport. Cleared to the Hotel Victor November Airport via direct Buffalo as filed. Summon maintain 10,000, 10,000. You can expect 11,000 within 10 minutes.

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1: 3202, good day, Legion 3166.

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FedEx 1469, change to my frequency 118.8.

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1: All right, heading 080, FedEx 1469.

0: departure, Sky 5269, 2000, climbing 3000, runway heading.
1: Sky 5269, Great Lakes departure, radar contact, climbing maintain 10000, 10000.
0: Climbing maintain 10000, Sky 5269.

0: Sierra 6 Alpha Sierra, so I was maintaining VFR at or above 5,000 of traffic 2 to 3 o'clock and 8 miles eastbound at the Boeing 757 descending out of 5,000 first point.
1: Hey, we'll stop at 5,000 and we switch to 18-8 for you, 6 Alpha Sierra.
0: Sierra 6 Alpha Sierra, appreciate that, sir. Dallas 5269, contact Cleveland Center, 126.75, good day.
2: 2675, go switch to 269.
0: FedEx 1469 traffic, 11 o'clock and 6 miles southbound of Spirit, they're level at 5.
3: FedEx 1469.

0: FedEx 1469, Flint Airport, 9 o'clock and 5 miles.
1: Field in sight, FedEx 1469.
0: FedEx 1469, clear visual, approach runway 27.
1: Clear visual 27, FedEx 1469.

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Life Force 6 South Tequila, you're going to want to track a Toledo approach. Six South Tequila, do you want to talk to Toledo approach, or just go over to advisories at the edge of my airspace? Six South Tequila, no, it is my coverage area. I just want to know if you want the handoff with Toledo, or if you just want to terminate at the end of my airspace, about 10 miles from Adrian.

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0: Flight Sport 6 L Kilo, squawk 5253. Dash 6812, Great Lakes approach, Jackson altimeter 2998. Flight Sport 6 L Kilo, radar contact 8 miles southeast of the Jackson Airport, Jackson altimeter 2998, verify at 2500.

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Sun 4, 9, reset transponder squawk 0456.

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Doc 749 and radar contact 2 miles south of Alma Airport, altitude your discretion and on course, Lansing.

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1: On 478 Delta Charlie, Great Lakes approach to end state destination.

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1: 78 Delta Charlie, squawk 0404.
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1: Niner 8552, Great Lakes departure, radar contact, come and maintain 900,000.
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0: 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We're out of 18.5, descending 11,000.
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0: Great Lakes Center, Golf Tango, do you need that cross, 25 over Lola at 11?
1: Finger 9 Golf Tango, you can cross at or below 11 if that's what you're asking.
0: No, they wanted us, Cleveland wanted us at 11,025 out of Lola. We're just having trouble making that cross restriction. We'll cross Lola at 7 easy.
1: Finger 9 Golf Tango, yep, as long as you cross Lola at 7, I'm okay with that.
0: Okay, Lola at 7, 9 Golf Tango, thanks.
2: Great Lakes departure, this is Skyline 629 aboard Tango, ascending through 1900, just departed Flint. We're going to be headed for Romeo Zulu Tango and looking for 8000.
1: Skyline 629 aboard Tango, Great Lakes departure, radar contact, VFR altitude, your discretion, and you can proceed on course Romeo Zulu Tango.
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2: Great Lakes approach, 7599 Delta Charlie's, about 6 miles east of Owosso, looking for VFR flight following to Kilo, Mike, Bravo, Sierra.
0: Diamond 599 Delta Charlie, Great Lakes approach, box 0407.
2: Zero 407 599
0: Delta Charlie. King Air 900 Golf Tango, contact Detroit approach 132.35. Good day.
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0: Diamond 900 Delta Charlie, radar contact. Flint altimeter 2994.
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0: Diamond 478 Delta Charlie, thank you. Saginaw, altimeter 290 at 903, and what are your intentions at Saginaw?
1: Was that for 599 or Delta Charlie?
0: And then 478 Delta Charlie, thank you. And then will you be returning to?

0: Diamond 478 Delta Charlie, you want to cancel flight following now, or you want to, or you're not going into Saginaw?
1: Is this for 5 Niner Delta Charlie?
0: Diamond 478 Delta Charlie, Roger, radar services terminated, squawk VFR and frequency change approved. We'll talk to you later. Diamond 5 Niner Delta Charlie, negative. That was for a different air.
1: Roger, sorry.

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1: Baron 975, Great Lakes approach, point altimeter 2-9-er at 9-er-5.
0: 2-9-er, 9-er-5.

0: is approach Cherokee number 5560 Juliet with a VFR following request.
1: Cherokee 5560 Juliet, Great Lakes Approach.
0: Good morning, this is Cherokee number 5560 Juliet. We are in a PA-32/Gulf. We departed NG-83. We are currently about 10 nautical miles to the southeast of Cairo, 4,500 level. Our destination is 4 Delta Zero. 60 Juliet.
1: 60 Juliet, squawk 0411.
0: 0411 for 60 Juliet.
1: Ironair 8552, contact Minneapolis Center 125.47. Good day. You as well, see ya.

0: Cherokee 16 Juliet, your radar contact, 35 miles southeast of the Saginaw Airport. One on Saginaw, altimeter 2993.
1: 2993, first 16 Juliet.

Seminar Delta Charlie, I did not observe. Trimmer 3 miles south of Saginaw, climbing out of 2,300. Diamond Iron Delta Charlie, radar contact, and resume on navigation, altitude is your discretion. I do see the ident now, your button's working.

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1: Comanche 6381, Papa, Great Lakes approach, squawk 0410.
0: 0410.

0: Comanche 81 Papa, radar contact 20 miles southeast of Flint. Altimeter is 2995, say altitude.
1: 3500 and 2995, thank you.

0: Greenwich departure, November 816, Romeo, just Southwind, 1400, climbing to 2000, on course.
1: November 816, Romeo, Great Lakes departure. Radar contact, altitude zero discretion, P direct to Wasso.
0: Altitude minus discretion, direct to Wasso, 6-0.
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1: Diamond 9 Delta Charlie, flight altimeter 29 or 905.
0: 29 or 905, 9 or Delta Charlie.

0: Great Lakes departure, Mooney 6758 Uniform, 1300, climbing 3000, runway heading.
1: Mooney 6758 Uniform, Great Lakes departure, radar contact, climb maintain 5000, turn right, direct seeks.
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0: Squawk V-FAR, change approved, 6 Romeo, thank you.

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1: Bulldog 100 for November, Great Lakes departure radar contact, altitude gear discretion.
0: Zero for November.

0: 7 Air Delta Charlie, you just going to Livingston County VFR?
1: Yeah, we can go ahead and cancel with you, 9 Air Delta Charlie.
0: 7 Air Delta Charlie, radar service terminated. Actually, I'm going to keep you real quick. You have traffic. 11 o'clock, 100 miles westbound. They're landing at Owosso, altitude and speed 2,100.
1: We will look for traffic, 9 Air Delta Charlie.
2: Great Lakes approach, Diamond DA20478 Delta Charlie, flying at 5,515 miles northwest of Flint, requesting flight following to Pontiac.
0: 7478 Delta Charlie, Great Lakes approach, flight altimeter 29 or 9 or 5.
2: Altimeter 29 or 9 or 5, 478 Delta Charlie.
0: 78 Delta Charlie, you wanted to talk to Detroit at all?
2: No, thank you. 478 Delta Charlie.
0: 78 Delta Charlie, squawk 0414.
2: Squawk 0414, 478 Delta Charlie.
0: 78 Delta Charlie, radar contact 11 miles north of Flint. Winnie 58 uniform, change to my frequency 126.45. Winnie 58 uniform, Saginaw, altimeter 29 or 9 or 3.

0: Seminar Delta Charlie, traffic no factor, radar service terminated, squawk VFR, frequency change approved.
1: Squawking VFR, frequency change approved, 5909, receive.

0: Mayday 1 Papa, traffic 12 o'clock, 6 miles southeastbound, altitude indicates 1,600.
1: We're looking, 6 3 8 1 Papa.

0: 7-8 Delta Charlie, traffic 1 to 12 o'clock, 5 miles, maneuvering altitude case 2,300.
1: Great Lakes approach, Owasso is in sight, 6381 Papa.
0: Command 281 Papa, traffic no factor, radar service terminated, squawk B fire change advisory, keep approved.
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0: Great Lakes departure, good morning. Centurion 500, 292 is with you, coming up on 1900 for 3000, runway heading.
1: Centurion 59er 292, Great Lakes departure, radar contact, climb maintain 5000, turn left direct, Foxtrot, Firestrot, Tango.
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0: Great Lakes departure, Warrior 8383 Victor. 1,800 feet, climbing 2,500 feet.
1: Warrior 8383 Victor, Great Lakes departure, radar contact. 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
0: Altitude at my discretion, proceed on course, 83 Victor.

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1: 83 Victor is not direct Jackson, we are practicing pilotage along the way.
0: Archer 83 Victor, roger, what's your first fix on Richard Jackson?
1: It's going to be over 45 Golf, Brighton Airport, and then from there will be direct Jackson.
0: Archer 83 Victor, roger.

0: 8-3 Victor, roger. Do you want to talk to Detroit Approach?
1: 8-3 Victor, yeah, we can talk to Detroit Approach on the way for flight following.
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0: Great Lakes approach, RV-702, Tango Papa, level 8000.
1: RV-702, Tango Papa, Great Lakes approach, Saginaw, altimeter 29901.
0: 29901, 2 Tango Papa.
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0: 650 Kilo November, Great Lakes approach, second altimeter 2990.

Diamond Zero Kilo November, will this be a full stop at Mount Pleasant? Diamond Zero Kilo November, roger, and then where will you be heading to next?

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1: Diamond 625, Delta Charlie, roger, radar services terminated, Squawk VFR, this is it.
0: Squawk VFR, frequency change approved for 5 Delta Charlie, have a good day.

0: Santa 650 Kilo November, Roger, radar services terminated. Squawk CFR, frequency change approved, good day. Aircraft off Owasso, say again.
1: Yes, climbing to, this is November 631 Papa, climbing to 4500 on our way to Romeo.
0: November 81 Papa, squawk 0416.
1: 0416.
0: November 2 Tango Papa, there's no traffic observed between you and Midland. Radar service is terminated. Squawk CFR and change to advisory frequency approved. Have a good day.
2: Lakes Baron 780 Yankees off Flint, VFR to Jackson.
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0: RV 2 Tango Papa, no traffic between you and Midland, radar services terminated, squawk VFR, frequency change approved, good day. November 6381 Papa, radar contact 5 miles southeast of the Owasso Airport, funnel number 2993. Say, type aircraft.
1: It's Comanche 250.

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0: Yes, we're off of here, heading for Flint. Let's do some practice approaches, starting with the RNF 27.
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0: Hold back 04 November, radar contact 3 miles north of the Lapeer Airport, point altimeter 2993. And did you want vectors for this RNAV or VLO navigation?
1: We'll take vectors, first one.
0: Hold back 04 November, roger, flighting 240, vector to final approach course.
1: 240, 04 November.
0: Baron 80, Yankee contact approach, 118.65, good day.
2: 118.65, good day, 80, Yankee.

Number 75 Alpha Delta, radar contact 3 miles east of the Saginaw Airport, Saginaw Altimeter 2989er, say type of aircraft. Thank you.

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Matthew 81, Papa Grizzly, first.

0: Hold back 04 November, 7 miles from High Top. Maintain VFR, clear to RNAV runway 27.
1: Clear to RNAV 27, VFR, 04 November.
0: RV 2 Delta Quebec for now, maintain VFR at or below 3,500.

0: 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We can cancel the VFR following.
1: Comanche 6381 Papa, roger, radar services terminated, squawk VFR and frequency change approved. Good day.
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1: Archer 8162 Romeo, Great Lakes Approach.
0: 6 Romeo, just off of Oslo, 2000, inbound, Flint, both stops, we have to do it.
1: Archer 62 Romeo, squawk 0417.
0: 0417.

0: RV or experimental 2 Delta Quebec traffic, 10 o'clock and 6 miles northbound, altitude indicates 3,300. Jackie 60 Romeo radar contact, 1 miles west of the Flynn Airport, Flynn altimeter 2992, enter right downwind runway 27.
1: 2992, right downwind runway 27.
0: Jackie 60 Romeo with us, be a full set.
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1: Fairmont on 2 dots back, thank you.
0: Lima is 5 north of Owasso, 3500 with Juliet, direct plane.
1: I think that was 8468 Lima, state type aircraft.
0: Yes, Skyhawk 8468 Lima.
1: Skyhawk 68 Lima, squawk 0424.
0: 0424.

0: Contact 68 Lima, radar contact, 5 miles northeast of the Owasso Airport. Flint altimeter 2999 or 2, and you're inbound for a full stop.
1: Inbound, I'd like to stay close traffic.
0: Jack 68 Lima, roger, you want 27?
1: Affirmative, 27, please.
0: Roger. Jack 68 Lima, enter right downwind runway 27.
1: Right downwind runway 27, 68 Lima.
0: Jack 68 Lima, for now, maintain VFR at or above 3,500.
1: And VFR at or above 3,500, 68 Lima.
0: 36 to Romeo, there's traffic departing runway 27 at Twin Cessna out of 1,400. They're runway heading for now.
2: Looking for the traffic, 6 Romeo.

0: Sacramento, 2 Delta Quebec, Roger, there's no traffic between you and Harry Brown. Radar service has terminated, change to advisory frequency approved. Victor Romeo, contact Flint Tower now, 126.3, good day.
1: 126.3, thank you, Victor Romeo.
2: Great Lakes departure, Twin Cessna, November 6268, Quebec, 2300 runway heading.
0: Twin Cessna 6268, Quebec, Great Lakes departure, radar contact. What's your request at altitude of
2: 3068, Quebec.
0: Cessna 68, Quebec, roger. Traffic, 1 o'clock in about 2 miles. Is it fair to you at 2100 entering a right downwind?
2: We're still looking for the traffic, 68, Quebec.

0: 6 you maintain VFR at or below 3,000 and turn right on course on that traffic. That's not right.
1: Turn right on course, maintain VFR at or below 3,000, 6-8 Quebec.

0: Houston, 5168, Quebec, in the turn traffic. 10 o'clock and about 5 miles is a Cessna at 3,500, at or above 3,500.
1: Looking for traffic, 68 Quebec.
0: Cessna 68 Lima, traffic 1 to 2 o'clock and 4 miles turning northbound is a twin Cessna at or below 3,000.
2: And looking for traffic, Skyhawk 68 Lima.

0: 6-8 Lima, that traffic now, 11 o'clock in about a mile.
1: 6-8 Lima, still looking for the traffic.
0: Okay, Lima, that traffic, no faster view for L speed, your discretion, you can enter right down one runway 27.
2: Block.
0: Yeah, 6-8 Lima, view for L speed, your discretion, enter right down one runway 27.
1: Altitude, my discretion, right down 127, 6-8 Lima.
0: Yeah, 6-8 Lima, contact Flint Tower 126.3, good day.
1: Over to Tower 26-3, 6-8 Lima.
0: Cessna 6-8 Quebec, VFR altitude, your discretion.
2: VFR altitude, our discretion, 6-8 Quebec.
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1: And Great Lakes, Bulldog 1004 November, is back with you.
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1: Hi, Dan.
0: Bulldog 04 November, radar contact, a mile southwest of the Flint Airport, VFR altitude, your discretion. Spin left setting 120 vector for the RNAV, runway 27.
1: Left to 120 vectors, RNAV 270, remember.
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0: 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Bulldog 04 November, turn left heading 100.
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1: Number 166 Tango Alpha, I think it was.
0: Yeah, November 168 Tango Alpha, currently 9 miles to the west of Romeo Delta 9 or 8, looking for a flight following under the ILS at Flint for runway 27.
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1: Cessna 6268 Quebec, change to my frequency 126.45.
2: 2645, 68 Quebec.
1: Number 168 Tango Alpha, radar contact, one altimeter 2-9-9-2, say type of aircraft.
0: 2-9-9-2, Skylane, 168 Tango Alpha, and we have Juliet for the ILS 27 at Flint.
1: Skyline 8 Tango Alpha, roger, how will this push terminate?
3: 168 Tango Alpha would like to do two ILSs and then an RNA. If we get direct tarot on the first crack of ILS, that'd be great.
1: Skyline 8 Tango Alpha, Ferrano, direct Harrow.
0: Direct Harrow, 168 Tango Alpha.
1: Cessna 68 Quebec, I think that was the second on second altimeter 2-9-8-8.
4: Great Lakes approach, 6 Lima Papa is up with you.
1: November 6 Lima Papa, Great Lakes, point altimeter 2-9-9-2.
4: 2-9-9-2, 6 Lima Papa.
1: Fullback 04 November, how will this approach terminate?
5: 04 November, full stop.
1: Got it. Cherokee 75 Alpha Delta traffic, 10 to 9 o'clock in 2 miles. Looks like they're descending for Bay City. Altitude indicates 1,700.

0: 375 Alpha Delta, affirmative, traffic just off your left, altitude indicates 1,500. Hold back 04 November, turn left heading 360.
1: 360, 04 November.
0: Turkey 75 Alpha Delta, that traffic no factor. Contact Saginaw Tower 120.1.

0: Bulldog 04 November, 5 miles from High Cop, turn left heading 300, maintain VFR, clear to RNAV runway 27.
1: Left 300, clear to RNAV 27. 04 November.
0: 3275 Alpha Delta, you're still with approach, tower 120.1.

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2: 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Cherokee 398 Whiskey is with you, just off Pontiac, 2500.
0: Cherokee 398 Whiskey, Great Lakes approach, Flint altimeter 2902, say altitude climbing 2.
2: 2902 and 88 Whiskey, climbing 2500.
0: Roger. Skyline 8 Tango Alpha, 5 miles from Harrow, maintain VFR, clear to ILS 27.
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0: Skyline 43 Delta, do you want to talk to Detroit approach on your way to Pontiac?

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1: Bonanza 3777 Sierra, Great Lakes, departure heels for your clearance to Alpena.
0: That's permanent.
1: Bonanza 77 Sierra, squawk 5702.
0: 5702, 77 Sierra.
2: Great Lakes approach, Kodiak 900 Sierra Zulu, about 20 miles northeast of Flint with request.
1: Cessna 68 Quebec, ready? November 900 Sierra Zulu, say type of aircraft and request.
2: We're a Kodiak 900, we're looking for the VOR-18, circle 27, and 2 Flint, 900 Sierra Zulu.
1: Kodiak 0 Sierra Zulu, squad 0423.
2: 0423, 0 Sierra Zulu.
1: Bonanza 3777 Sierra, radar contact 5 miles north of the Owasso Airport. Clear to the Alpena Airport via direct Saginaw, direct, climb and maintain 5,000.
0: 77 Sierra, clear to Alpena, climb to 5,000 via direct MBS right now. Passing through 4,000.
1: Kodiak 0 Sierra Zulu, radar contact 1.6 miles northeast of the Flint Airport, Flint altimeter 2992. And you said the, was it the VOR-18 circle to 27?
2: Affirm, vectors for the VOR-18 circle 27, 900 Sierra Zulu.
1: Kodiak 0 Sierra Zulu, roger, fly heading 270.
2: Alright, heading 270, 900 Sierra Zulu.
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3: This one's going to be full stop taxi back, and then we're going to get airborne again, and we're going to do two IOS 27s, and then we're back to Pontiac. Here's Sierra Zulu.
1: Roger. 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
4: 2645,
1: 67 Papa. Cessna 68 Quebec, does appear to be one aircraft in the pattern at Midland. Radar service has terminated, squawk VFR and frequency change approved. Good day. Number 6 Lima Papa, thank you. Saginaw altimeter 988.

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0: Kodiak 00 Zulu, 1-1 miles from the Flint VOR, turn left heading 230, maintain VFR, clear VOR 18, circle to runway 27.
1: Alright, left 230, maintain VFR, clear to runway 18, circle 27, 9000 Zulu.
0: Citation 927 Kilo Golf, Grey Lakes approach, looking for your clearance for Livingston County. Citation 7 Kilo Golf, no problem, squawk 5242.

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2: Stationary 6 Papa Kilo, Squawk 0425.
1: 0425, 6 Papa Kilo.
2: Skyline 43 Delta, VFR altitude, your discretion, that traffic at your 2 o'clock and 2 miles, continuing southwestbound. For now, you're exiting my airspace to the south. Radar services terminated, Squawk VFR, frequency change approved, good day.

0: Zodiac, 00 Zulu, contact front tower 126.3, good day.
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0: Vegetation 7 Kilo Golf, your radar contact 8 miles southwest of the Harry Brown Airport, wind altimeter 2992. Station there, 6 Papa Kilo, radar contact 1-2 miles northeast of the Flint Airport. And say again your request.
2: Landing airfield 230 radio, Flint Vortex.

0: at departure, 168 Tango Alpha is currently heading left turn 180, climbing 2.2 to 2.5.
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1: 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And you want another ILS 27?
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0: Kilo go, just be advised, jump aircraft vicinity of Maple Grove Airport, 9500 Blue, and additional about 6 targets in the vicinity of Livingston County. 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
2: Okay, VFR, frequency change approved, 97 kilo go.
0: Boomer 6 Liam Pop, contact Minneapolis Center, 125.47. 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
3: Discretion altitude on course. Pop Kilo, Hoffman Field.
0: 6 Pop Kilo, traffic 12 o'clock, 8 miles east-southeast on 2500, Cessna 182.
3: We've been looking at 6 Pop Kilo.
0: Number 8 Tango Alpha, expect vectors in about 3 more miles. Traffic, 9 to 10 o'clock, 8 miles southwest on 2400, stationary.
1: We'll expect vectors

0: Charlie Tango off, turn left heading 090 back to 2i, left final approach course, same 10 just after this approach.
1: 090 vectors for LLS 27, and we're looking to do the option for misapproach to do an RNF for 27. What's the Tango Alpha?
0: Hey, Tango Alpha, roger.

0: Great Lakes approach, Warrior 55 Echo Mike, 3,500, climbing 4,500.
1: Warrior 55 Echo Mike, Great Lakes approach, point altimeter 2991.
0: 2991, 5 Echo Mike.

0: So room 75 Alpha Delta Great Lakes departure, Ida, and say altitude. Number 5 Alpha Delta Radar, contact 2 miles southwest of Saginaw, say 3 letter identifier for Sandusky City. Roger. Number 8 Tango Alpha, turn left heading 360.
1: 360, 860 Alpha.
0: November 5 Alpha Delta, turn left on course, Sandusky City. November 77 Sierra, contact Minneapolis Center 125.47.
2: And Great Lakes departure, Kodiak 900, Sierra Zulu 2300, climbing 2500, requesting vectors for the ILS 27.
0: Kodiak 900, Sierra Zulu Great Lakes departure, radar contact, turn right heading 360, vector 2, final approach course, ILS 27.
2: Alright, 360 vector is 900, Sierra Zulu.
0: Last other aircraft calling approach again. Martech 606, Great Lakes approach signal, trimmer 2987. Kodiak 0, Sierra Zulu, same intentions for this approach, is this another taxi back or missed approach?
3: This one we're going to go miss, and then we're going to do vectors ILS 27 a second time, and then we're back to Pontiac, 0 Sierra Zulu.
0: Kodiak 0, Sierra Zulu, Roger, expect that.
3: We'll plan it, thanks.
0: Number 6, Papa Kilo, radar service terminated, squawk VFR, free exchange.
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75 Alpha Delta, altitude, your discretion on course. Sir, 5 Alpha Delta, would you like to talk to Cleveland on your way over to Sandusky County, or just terminate at my boundary about 10 miles away? Roger.

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0: Number 8210 Zulu Great Lakes departure radar contact, altitude your discretion, turn left on course, Kalamazoo. November 5 Alpha Delta, traffic 12 o'clock, 8 miles northbound, 2500 Cherokee. Zodiac 00 Zulu, turn right heading 100.
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0: Great Lakes approach, Warrior 8383 Victor, 13 miles to the south of Flint, with information Kilo, looking to full stop land, 83 Victor.
1: 483 Victor, squawk 0426 altitude.
0: Squawk 0426, we are at 3500, 83 Victor.
1: Kodiak 0 series Zulu, turn right heading 140.
2: Alright, right 140, 900 series Zulu.
1: 483 Victor, I can give you vectors for runway 27 with no delay, or you can expect a box pattern for 36. I have Kodiak 2 to 3 aircraft inbound for 27.
3: Okay, we can take the 36 for 83 Victor.
1: No, 83 Victor, you want the box pattern for spacing then?
3: Yeah, that's fine for 83 Victor.
1: 83 Victor, turn left heading 270.
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0: 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Once you get closer to my northern border, Minneapolis won't be able to hear you at 2500. 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

0: Charlie 10 Zulu, what altitude do you plan to climb to? Kodiak 00 Zulu, 5 miles from Tori, turn right, heading 240, maintain VFR, cleared ILS 27 approach.
1: Alright, 240, maintain VFR, cleared ILS 27 approach, 9000 Zulu.
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0: 0.6 to 2.5. 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
3: Right, 010, once they Tango Alpha. Expect ILS.
4: Hey, Gray Lake approach, Skyline 86 Tango Alpha. Can we set up for the practice RNAV 27 at Flint?
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4: Affirm.
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4: Great Lakes approach, Skywest 3898, 133 descending 11.
0: Skywest 3898, Great Lakes approach, Saginaw Timber 2987, report Foxtrot, expect visual approach 23.
4: Alright, we got Foxtrot on board, we'll expect the visual runway 23, Skywest 4898.
0: Skywest 3898, descend and maintain 5000, proceed direct WASI vectors for the visual.
4: Alright, 5000, direct WASI, Skywest 3898.
0: Five, five, echo mic, roger, expect left base, runway 23.

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0: goes 3898. 3875 Alpha Delta, radar service terminated, squawk VFR, frequency change approved.

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From 10 Zulu, traffic 1 o'clock and 8 miles, maneuvering altitude, engage 2600, type unknown. That's 3898, descend and maintain 4000. Number 3988 Whiskey, contact Minneapolis Center 125.47, 2547.

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0: Affirmative, but after going back to Pontiac.
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2: Approach 0923 Alpha Juliet, 5,500.
0: 0923 Alpha Juliet, Great Lakes approach. Wind altimeter 2991.
2: 2991, 3 Alpha Juliet.

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1: All right, 240, maintain VFR clear to ILS, 27 approach, 9000 Zulu.

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2: Approach 1-6 Tango Alpha, heading 300 at 1,800, climbing to 2,500.
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0: Number 8 Tango Alpha, radar contact 1 mile northwest of Flint Airport, turn right, heading to 020, vector 2 RNAV, final approach course.
2: 020 for vectors, 1-6 Tango Alpha.
3: Great, it's approach Cirrus, November 11 Echo, Sierra, VFR flight following request.
0: Cirrus 11 Echo, Sierra, Great Lakes approach, state location and request.
3: We're approximately 20 miles west of Pontiac Airport, 4,500, en route to Battle Creek, 1 Echo, Sierra.
0: November 1 Echo, Sierra, you're transmitting on Flint Sector, contact approach 118.65 for landing.
3: 118.65, thanks, 1 Echo, Sierra.
0: Here's 3 Alpha Julia, traffic 11 o'clock, 10 miles southbound, altitude gate 2000. Additional traffic 11 o'clock, 4 miles eastbound, 1400. And here's the pattern at Owasso.
4: And 3 Alpha Julia, we'll be looking for him.

0: 10 Pop Zulu, say altitude altimeter 2991. Sun Pop Zulu, squawk 5157, altitude check. Here's 327 Pop Zulu, squawk 5157. Sun Pop Zulu radar contact 13 miles southwest of Flint Airport. Altitude your discretion, on course Detroit City. 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

0: From 327 Papa Zulu, traffic 1 to 2 o'clock, 15 miles eastbound, altitude indicates 4,000, type unknown. 7 Papa Zulu, contact Detroit approach 132.35, 3235. Over Ray Tango Elf, turn right heading 100, say intentions after this hour and a half approach.
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2: 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After this misapproach for the RNF-27, we'd like to head up to Bad X.
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0: Yeah, departure, Kodiak 900 Sierra Zulu, 1800, climb 2500, direct to Pontiac.
1: Kodiak 0, Sierra Zulu, reset transponder, squawk 5275.
0: 5275, 900 Sierra Zulu.
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1: Kodiak 0, Sierra Zulu, radar contact 2 miles southwest of Flint Airport. Sea Dog, correspondent, altitude to your discretion.
0: Alright, altitude to our discretion,

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1: Turn right 240, clear RNAV for 27 approach, 1-3 Tango Alpha.
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0: North 6, take it back, radio contact 10 miles west of Saginaw Airport, traffic no factor, resume on navigation, Alpha Sierra Whiskey. North 6, take it back, what's your plan to cruise altitude? Roger.
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0: Blast Air 2, Delta Quebec, do you plan to cruise at 2600?

0: Skyline 6-8 Tango Alpha, traffic 12 o'clock, 8 miles maneuvering, altitude indicates 2,400 northwestbound currently.
1: Looking for traffic, 6-8 Tango Alpha.

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1: Alright, Tango Alpha, thanks. Over 2 Delta back traffic, 11 o'clock, 10 miles south, southeast on 2600, indicated type unknown. Additional traffic, 3 miles west of Mount Pleasant Airport, 2200 indicated. 2 Delta back available, are you able to maintain at or above 3000 for your cruise that way? Over 2 Delta back, roger. Sonica 33, Mike Quebec, Great Lakes approach. Diagonal altimeter 2985. Number 68, Quebec, roger. Number 927, Charlie Delta approach.

0: Here's 7 Charlie Delta, reset transponder, squawk 4145. Number 7 Charlie Delta, 4145, 4145. 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
0: Number 3 Mike Quebec, just verify you are direct Traverse City at this time. Thank you.

0: 45 Echo Mike traffic, 12 o'clock, 6 miles southwest on altitude indicates 3,600. Additional traffic, 10 o'clock, 4 miles southbound, 2,400, indicated type unknown.
1: Approach career track 134 at 4,000, direct over.
0: Career track 134, Great Lakes approach. What's altimeter 2990, report weather in Olden's for Owosso Airport. Career track 134, verify weather in Olden's for Owosso.
1: We will verify those, note them, and get back to you. Career track 134.
0: Recheck 134, runner, and stay intense as after this approach.
2: Dispatchable to run, crew check 134.
0: Roger.

0: Flyback of Mike Router. The guy ahead of you is currently west, southwest bound, 4,000 indicated, type unknown.
1: Crew track 134, we got those notes.
0: Crew track 134, 8 miles from Fulver, cross Fulver, Adderb up 3,000, cleared RNAB 29, approach Owosso Airport.
1: Cross Fulver at above 3,000, cleared for the RNAB for 29, crew track 134.

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Wind 42 Delta, Quebec, contact Minneapolis Center 120.85, 2085.

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1: 5X Mike, traffic 1 o'clock, 3 miles, maneuvering low level, 2,100, indicated currently northeastbound.
2: Still negative contact on that traffic, 5X Mike, I got him on radar though.
1: Retract 134, traffic departing Flint, runway 27, climate center, high Hawker, caution weak turbulence.
3: Looking for him, crew track 134.
4: Spectre Hawker 724, Golf Papa is 3,200, climbing 10,000, runway heading.
1: Hawker 724, Golf Papa, Great Lakes departure, radar contact, and report, air reset transponder. I'm not showing altitude portion.
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0: Long 78 Echo, yeah, I expect decent, a beam Carroll Airport, Charlie Fox, Sierra.

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0: Blanca 78 Echo, just going to maintain 5,000. Street check 134, traffic 11 o'clock and a half miles southbound, altitude indicates 6,500.
1: Looking for that traffic, crew check 134.
2: Felix approach, freight runner 1361, 7,700, climbing 10,000.
0: Freight runner 1361, Grey Lakes approach, split on 1389 or
2: 89? 2989, freight runner is 1361.
3: Approach Allegiant 3179, 10.5 descending 7,000, way low, set up for 18.
0: Season 3179, Grey Lakes approach, wind altimeter 2989, you can plan visual for runway 18.
3: Land
0: in 18, Lisa 3179. Season 3179, fly heading 050, be back if you're just.
3: Heading 050, Lisa 3179.

0: 3179, Mustang 040, you got traffic 12 to 1 o'clock, 6 miles. Southwest on altitude indicates 6,500.
1: All right, left turn 040, Lee Jan, 3079.

0: Delta 30 at 98 Great Lakes departure radar contact, climb and maintain 7,000, turn left direct 3. Season 3179, turn right heading 082.
1: Right turn 00, Lisa 3179.

0: Dallas 3898, climb and maintain 10,000. Dallas 3898, contact Cleveland Center now, 177, good day. Dallas 3898, affirmative, 127.7. Agent 3179, contact Flint Tower, 126.3, good day.
1: Over to Tower, good night. 3179.

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1: 132.35, good day, 5 Echo Mike.
2: Lakes, this is Baron 780 Yankee.
0: Baron 780 Yankee, Great Lakes approach, Montel Center 2988, do you inbound for a full stop?
2: For a full stop, and we have Lima.
0: Baron 780 Yankee, thank you, can enter left base runway 27.
2: Left base 27, 780 Yankee. Eight zero Yankee is going to start our descent.
0: Baron 80 Yankee, rather. Crew track 134, contact Detroit approach 132.35 today.
3: 132.135, crew track 134. 132.325, crew track 134.

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Cessna 15 November Foxtrot, contact Minneapolis Center again 125.47. Good day.

South 5344, Saginaw Airport, 2 o'clock and 10 miles. South 5344, clear visual approach on a 23.

0: Great Lake Diamond, 014 Kilo Juliet with you at 3,500, requesting a VOR 18 out of Flint.
1: Diamond 714 Kilo Juliet, Great Lakes approach, Flint altimeter 2988. Did you want that full procedure from the VOR?
0: Affirm full procedure, 4 Kilo Juliet.
1: Diamond 4 Kilo Juliet, Roger, now let's maintain VFR at above 3,500, and how will this approach terminate?
0: At about 3,500, and we'll be just doing the public submission, 4 Kilo Juliet.
1: Better,

0: Great Lake Simon, 714 Kilo Juliet, Miss, can we actually switch to direct Hockey on the ILS-13 into Livingston?
1: Dennis, 4 Kilo Juliet, you don't want to do the Publish Miss, you just want to go direct Hockey?
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1: Dennis, 4 Kilo Juliet, Roger, you can expect that.

0: south, east, west inbound to landing Pleasant Lima.
1: November 7, Niner Victor, Victor, Great Lakes, approach box 0431.
0: 0431, 9.

0: Number 7-9, Victor, Victor, radar contact, 1 2 miles southeast of the Flint Airport, Flint altimeter 2988, and say type of aircraft.
1: We are a VT-13 Valiant, and the altimeter is 2988.
2: Radar approach, so there's 925 Lima Charlie leading 5,000, climb to 6,000.
0: Here's 925 Lima Charlie, Great Lakes approach, Saginaw, or Flint altimeter 2988.
2: 2988, 5 Lima Charlie.

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2: 126.3, 79, Victor.
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0: Standby 4 Kilo Juliet, 6 miles from the Flint VOR, maintain VFR, clear VOR, runway 18.
1: Maintain VFR, cleared VOR 18, 4 Kilo Juliet.

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1: November 573, Mike Whiskey, Great Lakes approach, wind altimeter 2988.
0: 2988, 3 Mike Whiskey.

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1: 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We'll request RNET runway, vector for RNET runway, 23 approach, by Lima Charlie.
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1: Flight runway 36, vector for RNA runway, 23 approach, by Lima Charlie.

0: Great Lakes Diamond 714 Kilo Juliet, heading 250, 2100, climbing 2500.
1: 714 Kilo Juliet, Great Lakes departure, right in. Time 4 Kilo Juliet, radar contact 1 mile west of Flint, altitude your discretion, and Helix to ILS or RNAV, via Hucky.
0: Altitude at my discretion, and we're doing the ILS 134 Kilo Juliet.
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0: This will be missed back to Lansing, 4 Kilo Juliet.
1: Time 4 Kilo Juliet, confirm that it's going to be a full stop as well. Lansing is unenabling prior dispersion today due to the event.
0: Can we get a straight in on 28 left into Lansing, 4 Kilo Juliet?
1: As long as it's not just a practice approach, yep, as long as it's full stop.
0: Affirmative, it'll be a full stop in Lansing for 4 Kilo Juliet.
1: Time 4 Kilo Juliet, maintain VFR procedure at Hucky Vector for the ILS runway 13 approach.
0: Direct Husky for the ILS 13 approach, 4 Kilo Juliet.

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1: 35 Lima Charlie, turn left heading 350. 74 Kilo J, I think I stepped on you when I was talking to somebody else. Say again.
0: Can we get vectors around that jump zone for the final approach into 134 Kilo Juliet?
1: 74 Kilo Juliet, fly heading 250, vector for the ILS runway 13.
0: 250, 4 Kilo Juliet.

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1: November 8, Niner Lima Sierra, Great Lakes approach, Flint altimeter is 2988.
0: 88, Bonanza, 89 Lima Sierra.
1: And Diamond 4 Kilo Juliet, be advised, that final is still in the jump zone. You're getting a vector around it, but final for runway 13 is still in the jump zone. They should be dropping here momentarily.
2: Roger, thank you, 4 Kilo Juliet.
1: Diamond 4 Kilo Juliet, just to make things easy for everybody, just one other ILS approach at Flint, and then get on course to Lansing.

0: 4 Kilo Juliet, yeah, could we just get vectors for the ILS and the Flynn?
1: 4 Kilo Juliet, roger, turn left, heading 090 vector for the ILS, runway 27.
0: 090 for the ILS.

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0: Cruise 5 Lima Charlie, turn left heading 270 to intercept final. Cruise 5 Lima Charlie, descend and maintain 3000. Cruise 5 Lima Charlie, 8 miles from Gerbo, maintain 3000, still established, cleared our nav runway 23 approach.

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1: 60, 4 Kilo Juliet.
2: Approach Skywest 59, 81, 8,000, 367,000, expecting vectors for visual
0: 20. Skywest 59, 81, Great Lakes approach, descend and maintain of 4,000, verify you have information to Lima.
2: Down to 4,000, we have Lima, Skywest 59, 81.

0: Diamond 4 Kilo Juliet, turn left heading 300 NSS localizer.
1: 300 NSS localizer, 4 Kilo Juliet.
0: Diamond 4 Kilo Juliet, 3 miles from Torrey, maintain VFR, cleared ILS runway 27 approach.
1: Maintain VFR, cleared ILS 27 approach, 4 Kilo Juliet.

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1: 2645, Bonanza 9, Zuma Sierra.
0: Got 5981, turn left, heading 040, vector for the visual approach, runway 18.
2: Left, 040, vector for the visual approach, 18, Skyways 5981.
0: Bonanza 8, now Alamos here, Great Lakes approach, second altimeter, 2985. 94 Kilo Juliet, point tower, 126.3.
3: 126.3, 4 Kilo Juliet.

0: Got 5981 Flint Airport, 3 o'clock, 8 miles.
1: Got visual, Skywest 5981.
0: Got 5981, cleared visual approach runway 18, contact Flint Tower 126.3.
1: Cleared for visual 18 and over to tower, Skywest 5981.

0: Felix departure, Bonanza 179 Alpha Kilo, 2,200, climbing 3,000.
1: Bonanza 179 Alpha Kilo, Great Lakes departure, radar contact, climb maintain at 7,000, turn left direct piston.
0: Climb maintain 7,000, left direct piston, 9 Alpha Kilo.

0: Mariner off Kilo, turn right heading 180, Detroit assigned, and contact Detroit approach 132.35.
1: Right 180, 132.35, Mariner off Kilo.
2: Great Lakes Diamond, 714 Kilo Juliet back with you, direct Lansing 1500, climbing 2500.
0: Diamond 714 Kilo Juliet, Great Lakes departure right in. Diamond 4 Kilo Juliet, radar contact over Flint, altitude at your discretion.
2: Altitude at my discretion, 4 Kilo Juliet.

0: Great Lakes Departure Business Center 3443 Victor out of 1.3 for 2500, heading 300.
1: November 3443 Victor, Great Lakes Departure, radar contact, altitude discretion. Traffic off your right wing is a regional jet standing at 1600, port traffic in sight.
0: Port traffic is looking. Port Victor, traffic in sight.
1: November 43 Victor, reference that traffic. Proceed on course, cautionally turbulent.
0: President Victor on course.

0: Or 4-3 Victor, be advised, the MOAs over Bad Axe are going to be active until 1800 Zulu. It's at or above 6,000 feet. You don't plan on going that high, do you?
1: I do not.
0: November 4-3 Victor, roger. 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
1: I don't need to. 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
0: November 4-3 Victor, roger. Thank you.

0: Great Lakes, King Air, 7-2-9 Golf Tango. We're out of 16 and a half for 11,000. We got the 8 of Sitzlitz.
1: Here, 7-2-9 Golf Tango, Great Lakes approach, descend and maintain 10,000. Would you like runway 18 or 27 today?
0: 27, please, 9 Golf Tango.
1: Here, 9 Golf Tango, roger, passing 10,000. Descend upon discretion to maintain at 3,000. And turn 5 degrees left, vector such as approach runway 27.
0: 5 degrees to the left, cleared down to 10, passing 10, then cleared with the PD down to 3.
1: Here, 9 Golf Tango, affirmative.
0: 9 Golf Tango, thanks.
2: Great Lakes approach, Mentor 534, Romeo Bravo, flight of two T-34s with Lima. We're 16 miles to your southwest, inbound for landing.
1: Number 534, Romeo Bravo, Great Lakes approach, wind altimeter 2988, safe position.
2: 534, Romeo Bravo is 15 miles to the southwest, 3,000 feet.
1: Confirm you're southwest of Flint.
2: Southwest of Flint, that's affirmative.
1: Number 4, Romeo Bravo, squawk 0435, and verify if information Lima.
2: 0435, and we have Lima.
1: November 4-3, Victor, change to my frequency 126.45. November 4-3, Victor, second altimeter 2985. November 4, Romeo Bravo, radar contact 10 miles south of Flint, say aircraft type.
2: We are a Beach Mentor T-34.

0: November 4, Romeo Bravo, enter a left downwind runway 27.
1: Left downwind for 27, any chance we can get 18?
0: November 4, Romeo Bravo, roger. Sliding 360 vector for a right downwind runway 18.
1: Heading up 360 vectors for right downwind 18.
0: November 4, Romeo Bravo, confirm this is going to be a full stop.
1: 4 Romeo Bravo, we will be at full stop.
0: 74 Kilo Julia, contact approach 118.65. Thank you for your flexibility today.
2: 1865, 4 Kilo Julia, thank you. See ya.
0: See ya.
1: And Great Lakes, 4 Romeo Bravo again.
0: Pierce 925, Lima Charlie, Great Lakes, departure radar contact, climb maintain 5000, turn left direct Pontiac. November 4, Romeo Bravo, go ahead. November 4, Romeo Bravo, do you have a request?
1: Sorry, 4 Romeo Bravo, would it be possible to get an overhead for 18 with a left brake?
0: November 4, Romeo Bravo, roger. Standby is coordination. I can probably work that out.
1: Okay, standing by, 4 Romeo Bravo.

0: Denver 4 Romeo, Bravo, pattern altitude 2,300 left turns.
1: 2,300 and left turns. I'm setting up for a right downwind right now. Are you going to bring me in on an initial?
0: Denver 4 Romeo Bravo, that's affirmative. You can expect a straight into initial. Right now I got a King Air about 15 north of the field. They're number one, going 270 knots, going to runway 27.
1: Okay, Romeo Bravo. Will you call my base?
0: Denver 4 Romeo Bravo, affirmative. I'm going to give you a turn back to initial.
1: 4 Romeo Bravo, thank you.
0: Denver 4 Romeo Bravo, just make sure I got it right. You're a BE-24?
1: Was that for 4 Romeo Bravo?
0: Denver 4 Romeo Bravo, roger. What's the identifier for your aircraft? Is that BE-24?
1: Negative. T-34 Papa.
0: Denver 4 Romeo Bravo, roger.

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1: Here, Niner Golf Tango, clear visual approach runway 27, contact Flint Tower 126.3. See ya.
0: Clear for visual 27, call the tower, Niner Golf Tango, thanks.
1: Sirius 5 Lima Charlie, change to my frequency 12, correction 118.8.
2: Sirius 925 Lima Charlie, report to 118.8, level 5000.
1: Sirius 925 Lima Charlie, Great Lakes Approach, second altimeter 2985.
2: 2985, 5 Lima Charlie.

0: November 4 Romeo Bravo over Zumo Navigation, report a 4 mile initial runway 18.
1: 4 Romeo Bravo, resuming all own navigation, and we will report a 4 mile initial for runway 18.

43 Victor, traffic 12 o'clock, 8 miles eastbound, altitude is case 3,300. Radar service terminated, squawk BFAR, frequency change approved. You too, enjoy it.

0: Great make approach, November 6288, Juliet, level 3000 feet, direct Saginaw.
1: November 6288, Juliet, Great Lakes approach, Saginaw altimeter 29085, advise with hotel.
0: Negative, we didn't obtain the weather yet. We'll advise shortly.

0: We would like to do ILS runway 23, 88 Juliet.
1: Archer 88 Juliet, roger. How will that approach terminate?
0: It will be full stop taxi back.
1: Archer 88 Juliet, understood. You can expect that.

0: Sirius 5, Lima Charlie, contact Detroit Approach 132.35.
1: Detroit 132.35,
0: Lima Charlie. CBM 5, November X-ray, traffic 1 to 2 o'clock, still about 15 miles out, but northeastbound. Altitude indicates 1,400. 1,

0: Essential aircraft has this weather information, convective sigma 58 eastern, valve until 1955 Zulu, 20 miles north northeast of Saginaw, area of severe thunderstorms, moving 260 at 35 knots, top flight level 340, hail to 1 inch, wind gust 50 knots possible, available on flight service frequency. Warrior 88 Juliet, change to my frequency 126.45.
1: 126.45, 88 Juliet, good day.
0: TBM 5 November X-ray, I'm going to have to turn 15 degrees left vector for that traffic. Altitude indicates 10,500 and descending. Going to have about 2.7 lateral between you and decreasing at the moment. If they continue below 10, I am going to level you at 10.

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0: Rival Hawker 724 Golf Papa's with you out of 11, descending to 7, November.
1: Hawker 724 Golf Papa Great Lakes approach, descend and maintain 4,000 and turn right 100 vector for the visual 27.
0: Okay, down to 4,000 and then 27. We'd request runway 18.
1: Hawker 4 Golf Papa, roger. Turn left heading 040 vector for the visual approach runway 18. Wind at the field right now is 240 at 12 gust 25.
0: Okay, change of plans. Let's shoot for 27 again. Sorry.
1: Hawker 4 Golf Papa, roger, flighting 100.
0: 100, 4 Golf, 24 Golf Papa.

0: Vision 327 Papa Kilo, Great Lakes approach, descend and maintain 4,000, expect the visual approach, runway 23. Special aircraft landing Saginaw. Information India is now current, runway 23 in use, wind 250 at 21, gust 25, altimeter 2984. That's it. Hawker 4 Golf Papa, descend and maintain 3,000, Flint to airport, 9 o'clock, 3 miles.
1: Alright, modify for 3, we'll continue down Golf Papa. We'll just expend a little bit of a downwind today.
0: Hawker 4 Golf Papa, roger.

SHF 590 Great Lakes departure, radar contact, climb maintain 10,000, and say you're on course heading for Lincoln. SHF 590, roger, turn left heading 170, thanks for the climb.

0: dispatch at 590 climb, maintain flight level 230. Parker 4 Golf Papa, turn left heading 360 on the rollout. Flint Airport will be 10 o'clock, 10 miles.
1: Okay, 360 on the heading, we'll look for the field, Golf Pop.
0: If you don't have it, that vector will set you up perfectly for an RNAV and RLS, just let me know.
1: It's coming into view, we got the airport site, Golf Pop.
0: Parker 4 Golf Papa, clear visual approach runway 27, contact Flint Tower 126.3.
1: Over to tower, good day, sir, visual. 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

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SWIFT F590, correct.

0: Drake Lincoln. In flight 1088, Great Lakes approach, second altimeter 2983.
1: Great Lakes approach, Skyhawk 2241, Mitch Rambler, to divert the sprint, let these wings go by.
0: Skyhawk 41, Victor, roger, make straight in runway 27, advise you have information, November.
1: Again, right 27, looking up the info now.
0: November 41, Victor, flight altimeter 2989.
1: 2989 on the button.

And flight 1088, contact approach 118.65. They'll have it. Vision 7 Papa Kilo, cleared visual approach runway 23 and maintain slowest practical speed. Your current speed's looking really good. He's doing 60 knots at 6 miles. Vision 7 Papa Kilo, affirmative.

0: 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Exit 603 with you out of 14.5 for 1-1000 with November.
1: That's it, 403, Great Lakes approach, expect the visual approach runway 27.
0: Expect the visual 27 for Exit 603.
1: That's at 603, proceed direct Tory vector for the visual. I think I stepped on you. Is that 603, proceed direct Tory vector for the visual?
0: Direct Tory, 603.

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1: Inside for 603.
0: Dispatch at 603, cleared visual approach runway 27, contact Flint Tower 126.3.
1: Cleared visual 27 over tower, exit at 603.

0: Got 5714, first Cleveland Center, maintain 250 knots.
1: Got 5714, we're doing it.
0: 5714, contact them now, 126.75.
1: Got 5714, 2675, have a great day.
0: Yeah.

0: Skrillex approach Cherokee 7075 Romeo 3500 inbound landing Flint with November.
1: Cherokee 7075 Romeo Skrillex approach, full altimeter 2988, enter left downwind runway 27.
0: 2988, left downwind 27, 75 Romeo.

0: 6288 Great Lakes Approach, full altimeter 2987, stay altitude.
1: 3000 feet. 8888.
0: Roger.

0: Big Spur, Skies 3941, level 10,000, direct to Saginaw Airport.
1: Skies 3941, Great Lakes Spur, Saginaw, altimeter is 29883.
0: Roger, 29883, Skies 3941.

0: Great Lakes approach, Lance 5510, Victor 9500.
1: Lance 5510, Victor, Great Lakes approach, flight altimeter 2986.
0: 2986, 5510, Victor.

0: Great Lakes Approach, this is November 434, Juliet Hotel. I'm just north of the airport. I just broke off from the flyover as the missing man.
1: November 434, Juliet Hotel. Roger, you can resume on navigation on course. Are you going to Dalton?
0: Going to Dalton.
1: You can resume on navigation and change the advisory frequency to approved.
0: Okay, frequency change approved and heading to Dalton.

0: Garter Flint Tower, this is 2451 Quebec, declaring an emergency.
1: 2451 Quebec, Great Lakes Preferred to request.
0: I'm having engine problems. I can't keep pressure. I'm able to hold 3,500. I'm 8 miles to the north of Flint. I believe I can make the landing strip. I'm just having a lot of engine trouble.
1: 2441 Quebec, roger. Whatever you need, go ahead. You want to try to get some assistance out?
0: Yeah, go ahead. Just go 27 left. I'll need a little bit of vectoring. I don't know what's not working. There's multiple things not working. The engine pressure's not holding.
1: 2415 Quebec, roger. Do you want vectors for 27 at Flint?
0: Vectors for 27 at Flint, 5 in Quebec.
1: 515 Quebec, turn right heading 180, put you right on the right base of runway 27.
0: Right, 180, 51 Quebec. Five in Quebec has one full on board, I'm assessing 182.
1: 415 Quebec, roger.
0: Right, 180.

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1: That was 3941 on 18.
0: 3941, slow altimeter 2984.
1: 84.
0: 2415 Quebec, Flint's going to have the runway cleared out for you. Whenever you get to the airport inside, your discretion, runway 27, you can land.
2: 27, clear to land. 51 Quebec. I have the airport in sight. I'm working on my right base.
0: 15 Quebec, Roger.

0: 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Eight seven Tango, roger, radar services terminated, squawk and maintain VFR, frequency changes first. SkyWest 3941, contact Detroit approach, 126.85.
1: 126.85, SkyWest 3941, see it.
0: November 2415 Quebec, once you've landed and come to a stop and whenever you're comfortable, you can switch over to tower frequency on 126.3. Until then, remain with me.
2: Remaining with you, 126.3, 51 Quebec.
0: Now, how's it looking for the landing for you? You look like you're going to make it.
2: Yeah, I think I'm good there. I just can't keep any pressure in the manifold, and it was shaking like crazy. I got the RPMs down. It seems to be steady now, but I definitely want to get on the ground.
0: 2415 Quebec, roger.

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1: Aero 83236, Gritlick's approach, Saginaw altimeter is 29er, 79er.
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1: Hawker 983, Charlie Echo, Great Lakes approach, thanks. Descend now to 10,000 and then cross Lola at 5,000.
0: Cross down to 10 and then Lola at 5 for 983, Charlie Echo.

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1: Just terminate that when I get too far for you.
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Air 236, say again. 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Number 236, Roger. 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

Yeah, it looks, it seems really nice over here in Kalamazoo, but it's just a little windy. Roger.

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1: Cherokee 6360 Juliet, Great Axe Approach, 1 altimeter 2983.
0: 2983, 60 Juliet.

0: departure, ExitJet 603 is runway heading 25 for 3000.
1: ExitJet 603, Great Lakes departure, radar contact. Climb maintain 10,000, turn right, heading 070, vector for the climb.
0: Alright, 10,000 and right turn 070, ExitJet 603.

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1: 6-0 Juliet, roger, you can transition through the Flint Towers airspace and altitude your discretion.
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1: 6-0 Juliet, negative, just stay with me and I'll get you guys over to advisories once you're north of the extended center line for Flint's runway 27.
0: Affirmative, 6-0 Juliet, thanks.
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1: Got 4987, Gear Lakes approach, thanks. Send and maintain 3,000, flight heading 090. Vector for the visual approach, runway 27.
0: 3,090, Skyways 4987.
1: Aero 83236, radar service is terminated. Squawk VFR, frequency change approved. 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
1: Allegiant 2714, Great Lakes Approach, thanks. Advise from Mission Papa, expect visual approach from 27.
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0: spray, like throw Cherokee and over 5.5 Sierra Julia at 5,200 for 5,500.
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0: Stanza 15050, Greg, approach. Stanza 050, thanks. The Saginaw Timber 9 or 7 9er. Did you guys want to go straight to the tower or talk to Detroit approach? Stanza 050, thanks. Squawk 0437. Stanza 050, the Saginaw altimeter is 2-9 or 7-9. Stanza 050, thanks. Radar contact about 20 miles north of Saginaw. Proceed on course and advise prior to any altitude changes.
1: Great Lakes, Sirius 45 Charlie, X-ray 4500.
0: Sirius 45 Charlie, X-ray, Great Lakes approach. The phone altimeter is 2-9 or 8-2 and advise prior to any altitude changes.
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0: 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Flight altimeter 29 or 82.
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1: 8 Delta Charlie, made the switch.
0: 8 Delta Charlie, information Quebec, current at flight altimeter 2982. What approach you looking for?
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0: Great Lakes approach 641 Tango Alpha is 17 miles southeast of Flint at 4500, requesting flight following to Kilo Alpha Charlie Bravo, Antrim County.
1: Roger, going to Alpha Charlie Bravo, and then what's the type aircraft for 1 Tango Alpha?
0: Cessna Skyline, 1 Tango Alpha.
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1: Tango Alpha, right of contact, 16 east of Flint, Flint Ultimate 2982, say Alpha 2. One Tango Alpha, radar contact 16 east of Flint, altimeter 2982, say altitude.
0: 2982, altitude 4500, one Tango Alpha.
1: One Tango Alpha, stay on course, altitude, your discretion.
0: Alright, on course, altitude, my discretion, one Tango Alpha.
1: Also, 62, 68 Quebec, approach, second altimeter 2979.

0: Lando Zero 5 Sierra, no traffic observed between you and Pontiac. Greater service, 10 minutes, 12 km/h, frequency change approved. I'm an 8th Delta Charlie, advise you get Flint in sight 12 o'clock and 1 miles.
1: 628 Delta Charlie, we have the airport in sight.
0: Right, Delta Charlie, Club Visual Approach 27, contact tower 126.3, good day.
1: 26.3, good day, 628 Delta Charlie.
0: Right, Delta Charlie, Club Visual Approach 27.
1: Airport Visual 27, 628 Delta Charlie.
2: Approach, Bonanza 050, I'd like to cancel flight following.
0: 340 Gulf Bravo, Great Lakes Approach, you can descend on Boston Scratch maintain 3000, altimeter at Saginaw, 2979. I'm 050, I told you, but radio service terminated, 5B5 for exchange, please.
2: 050, that's long.

468 Quebec, no traffic observed between you and the IQW airport. Radio service number squawk 5 frequency change group 2. 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Radio service number squawk 5 frequency change group 2.

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Thanks for that. And I'll turn it to correction. The wind at the Saginaw MBS Airport, if you want it. 250 at 18.24. 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You'll get them eventually. Again, 32.9.

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2: Green Lake's approach, RV 715 Alpha Bravo, 20 miles south of Flint with Quebec. We're descending through 5100 inbound Flint.
0: North 715 Alpha Bravo, get the approach, book 0442.
2: 0442 for 715 Alpha Bravo, we're descending through 5000.
0: Zero output, number 5, Alpha Bravo radar contact, 18 south now, altimeter at Flint 2982, information Quebec, you can enter the left base, runway 27.
2: Zero Flint 27, 5 Alpha Bravo.

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1: Visual 1531, Great Lakes approach to maintain 4,000, expect vectors visual approach 27.
0: All right, down to 4,000 vectors visual 27, Allegan 1531.

0: Relays to Post Systems 7-6-2-9 of Fort Tango, descending through 4,400, inbound for a touch and go with Romeo.
1: There's two talking at once, Skyline 629 Fort Tango, Great Lakes approach, say again.
0: Skyline 629 Fort Tango, descending through 4,300, inbound for a touch and go with Romeo.
1: Skyline Fort Tango, Rogers, continue your descender below 3,500, plan the left base 27.
0: Plan left base 27, you descend at below 3,500, 9 Fort Tango.
1: And there was a Quebec, I think it's 68 Quebec calling.

0: 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Legion 1531, turn right heading 090.
1: Right, 090, Legion 1531.
0: This is 6-8 Quebec Radar, contact position checks, 5 miles south of Boston Airport, second out to 2979, stay altitude. This is 6-8 Quebec, roger, you can turn left, you can go left direct one.

0: Legion 1531, it's Mini Altitude, maintain 5,000 for now, traffic 2 o'clock, 10 miles to Skyline, now 3800, descending northbound.
1: 5,000 for now, looking Legion 1531.
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0: Tango, traffic 10 o'clock, 4 miles, Airbus 320, 5,000 feet eastbound, caution, make turbulence.
1: Keep an eye out for that traffic, 9 for Tango.
0: Yeah, 9 for Tango, contact Flint, Tower 1263.
1: Tower 1263, 9 for Tango.
0: And Trooper 6, Rail Express, altimeter 2982, stay altitude.
2: That's for Trooper 6.
0: Trooper 6, firm, you might be a little too low for me, but altimeter 2982, stay altitude.
2: 2982, and currently showing 1,700 for Trooper 6.
0: Trooper 6, roger, you mounted to the airport, or are you going downtown? Legion 1531, still maintains 4,000.
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0: And Trooper 6, are you inbound to the airport?
2: Trooper 6, now we're going to start out just working our way over the city.
0: Trooper 6, roger.

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1: Over to Tower 263, yeah, Allegiant 1531.
0: And Trooper 6, contact Flint Tower 126.3.
2: Over to Tower 126.3 for Trooper 6.

Transit 6, Echo, looks like about an hour ago, hour and a half ago, I got a report of an air at 55, reported moderate turbulence. Are you getting bumped around? Okay, roger.

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0: 6-8 Quebec, roger, thanks. It's verified it's Romeo and you get it, plan the right downwind, runway 27.
1: We do have Romeo, we'll plan right downwind 27, 6-8 Quebec.

Vancouver, Quebec, radar contact, 3 miles north, Clements Airport, Saginaw, altimeter 2979, say current altitude. Grand 25 Quebec, roger, clear to the Foxtrot Charlie Mike Airport via as follows, to maintain 6,000, see direct Foxtrot Golf Tango. Grand 25 Quebec, about an hour and a half ago there was a report at 55 of some moderate turbulence by an aero. You need to go higher, it's fine.

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0: Twin Tower 6A Quebec, roger. Contact Flint Tower 1263, there's a trooper helicopter maneuvering northeast of the field.
1: 126.3, we'll look out for the helicopter 6A Quebec.

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1: 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There's a helicopter moving northeast, we can't use visual anymore, so I'll have to wait till you're past.
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0: Find anyone there. That was CPDLC that caused the Lansing approach. We need to send them a letter.
1: And SATCOM 4241, yeah, they get it mixed up sometimes. We're just Great Lakes approach. We do have Lansing under us too, though.
0: Yeah, I get it. No problem.
1: 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Have a good day.

0: 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Skywalker 84, cross the facade at or above 3,000, clear to RNAV 27, Oklahoma Airport. 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

0: 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Have a good day.
1: 19-8, thanks. Yeah.
0: Cypher 84, no traffic was there between you and Mount Pleasant. Change of advisory to approve. Contact Approach District, see on the go.

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0: Hey, 6 Alpha Sierra, South Pontiac, landing Midland, Barstow. SR-22, 6,500.
2: Great Lakes approach, Lear 158, Echo Charlie, 16,000, descending 11,000.
1: Clear, 158, Echo Charlie, Great Lakes approach, plus altimeter 2981, descending maintain 10,000.
2: Descending maintain 10,000, 158, Echo Charlie.

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0: No problem, have you ever had fun?

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Cameron 84, radar contact 2 miles west of Mount Pleasant Airport. Limit your altitude, come maintain 4,000.

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1: Yeah, we're with you, level 4500.
0: Kurtzak 178, go to 6th, final number 2981.
1: 2981, Kurtzak 178.

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Cirrus 616 off the air, Great Lakes Approach, thank you. The Saginaw Altimeter 2978.

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0: We're getting a reading on our transponder that we're having some issues with it. Are we still popping up on your end for crew check 178?
1: Crew check 178, still for you just fine. Your mode C went out. If you could try to recycle your transponder, the mode C is just the opposite readout and not doing that anymore.
0: Yeah, we'll try and reset it. Thank you for crew check 178.
1: Crew check 178, thanks. 616 up there, no traffic observed between you and Barstow, change by 60 is approved, Fox, BFR, have a good night.

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1: 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So we, for Courier Track 178.
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0: 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Approach, good evening, SkyWest 4789 is 15700, sending 11,000 with Tango.
1: SkyWest 4789, Great Lakes approach to maintain 4,000, expect vectors visual approach 27.
0: Going to maintain 4,000 and vectors visual 27, SkyWest 4789.
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